0: Time to put the spotlight on some positivity in the world. Mario Lopez here. All right, Frazier, who are we honoring with our Good Deed Lopez this week?
1: We are honoring Anil Kochar, graduates of North Carolina College.

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0: Professional wrestling fans, the road to Slammiversary is on. 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
1: Zoe Kravitz flashing what appears to be an engagement ring on the opening night of Harry Styles' tour. You can check that out.
0: She hasn't officially confirmed, though, correct?
1: I don't think she has. Neither one of them have, but I think that's like a hint or a clue.
0: I wonder what they're waiting for.
1: Right. I don't know. I guess they told close friends. Paris Hilton looks unrecognizable after ditching her signature blonde hair. You can see what she looks like now.
0: Whoa, that's crazy. All right.
1: And you'll love this one. Mutant super pigs are developing in the nuclear fallout zone near Fukushima, Japan. And they're on the rampage. So.
0: Are they just huge?
1: They're massive.
0: Oh my gosh, I want to see one. Allmario.com for all that and more.
1: Go to the website.

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2: 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We're on the way.

0: Omar Lopez got some May 20th birthdays to shout out shortly. In the meantime, any obscure holidays to celebrate, Frazier?
1: Your choice. We can either go global or national. It's World Bee Day or National Streaming Day.
0: Let's go World Bee Day. They're very, very popular. And I've been having a lot of honey as of late.
1: Really?
0: Yes. Yes. When you're training, it's good to coat the throat. You don't get as thirsty. It was a trick back in the day, but now with jiu-jitsu, I'm using it a lot more. So shout out to the bees. All right. Back to the

0: I'm Art Lopez, quickly squeezing in today's birthday shout-outs. As always, Fraser's going to tell us who's turning a year older, and I'm going to try to guess the age. What do we got?
1: She had a fight song, Rachel Platten.
0: 28.
1: 45.
0: No, really?
1: 45.
0: She looks incredible.
1: Busta Rhymes.
0: Busta's got to be 56.
2: 54.
0: Oh, okay.
1: 54. He looks like one of our frequent guests, Josh Duhamel, but he's actually Timothy Oliphant.
0: That's right. Good actor.
1: From Deadwood.
0: And from Justified.
1: And Justified, yeah.
0: I'm going to say he is 54.
1: 58.
0: Wow, okay.
1: And we had her on a couple of years ago around Christmas time, and your mother-in-law's favorite, Cher.
0: Living legend. I think she's got a boyfriend like 50 years younger.
1: She does.
0: She's hitting the eighth level, 80.
1: She is.
0: Wow. It's unbelievable. More Mario Lopez. 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
2: 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Even 15 minutes gets the food moving more efficiently. 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You sleep a little more. Right? Because here in LA, you don't have to walk.
3: No.
2: As much.
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2: No.

0: It's almost summer, which means barbecue season's here. And so the debate goes on, who has the best barbecue? Well, of course, it depends who you ask. Texas does theirs with beef brisket. And Kansas City does a good one. They do a mashup of mixed meats. Memphis is known for their dry rub pork. And the Carolinas often use whole hog cooking. Barbecue takes on some bizarre forms, too, from underground sand pits to trash can turkeys. Smoking it is next level, too. That's ours.
1: Yes.
0: I enjoy a pork rib over a beef rib. I find it much more flavorful.
2: Mario Lopez will be right back.
0: You think a ticket for not wearing your seatbelt is the worst that could happen? 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But then comes the crash. 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The moments you'll miss, suddenly, the ticket doesn't seem so bad. That ticket, that was to remind you to buckle up before it's too late. Click it or ticket. Paid for by NHTSA.
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0: Courtney Lopez, letting you know that iHeartRadio has your chance to be a backstage correspondent at Louis Tomlinson's show at Red Rocks. 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

Mario Lopez here, getting close to the end of our radio fun. Just one last thing to get to, plus probably enough time to play a request or two before I get out of here. So if you got a song you want to hear, hit me up at All in Mario on X.

0: Omar Lopez, almost time to head out of here, but not before we get to one last thing. We started the month of May with a full moon. May 1st was the flower moon. But we're going to get a second one this month too, the blue moon on May 31st. We only get two full moons in one month about every 3 years. So if you believe a full moon causes some crazy things, you're going to have to deal with it twice this month. Great. Many people believe a full moon drives people crazy, causes them to behave erratically, even violently. Oh, great. Some pet owners say their cats and dogs go nuts too. And emergency rooms and psych wards are busier than ever. And women go into labor more often during a full moon. But before you stress out over it, there is zero evidence of any of this. So just know those are just rumors. But now it's going to be in your head. So good luck.
1: More Mario Lopez coming up.
0: 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Well, until you get in a crash, suddenly, ticket doesn't seem so bad. Click it or ticket, paid for by NHTSA.
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5: They say the holy water's watered down, and this town's lost its faith. 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
2: So Jordan was kind of upset that he saw an article about a magazine or fashion article trying to explain how to like recreate a Taylor Swift look.
3: Yeah.
2: And you were like, that doesn't look like the look at all. It's stupid. Why are you even doing this?
3: Yes.
2: Audrey got pretty heated, but for a different reason. You're like, well, I have issues with this.
4: Yeah.
2: But you didn't say what it was. Can I guess?
4: Yeah, you can guess.
2: Does it have to do with sustainability?
4: Yes.
2: Okay.
4: And also personal style.
2: Personal style.
4: Yeah.
2: Oh, like autonomy over your own look and not copying someone else.
4: Yeah.
2: Go for it.
4: Okay, so the reason why, well, to your point, magazines have been doing this forever where they'll be like, here's this like designer outfit. Here are some alternatives for that you can get the same kind of style look, whatever.
2: Sure.
4: Totally get that. In the last 10 or so years, fast fashion and like
2: the Sheins, the Mangos.
4: Yes, like the style cycle has sped up to such a ridiculous degree that people are now buying like $10 dresses, to your point. Whereas like if you looked in a magazine in 2003, it'd be like, here's this $80 Anthropology top to replace this $6,000 top, right? And so I just feel like trying to recreate specific looks during a time of such a terrible, like,
2: despair,
4: you know, like overconsumption is just really, really dangerous. And then on top of that, I also think that like fast fashion is just kind of the death of personal style as it stands.
3: Sure.
4: Because nobody has to be creative. Like if you want to recreate a look, like go out, make something, like find whatever, you know, like if I see something that I like and I can't find it anywhere, I'm going to like throw a bow on it and call it a day. You know what I mean? Like
3: okay.
4: I'm going to Michael's.
2: I fully agree with you actually. This is going to sound a little like Devil Wears Prada to me, but this is why like brand name fashion has been like a thing in my household.
3: Sure. Mm-hmm.
2: Not because it's like
3: a status symbol.
2: Yeah. I mean, to some degree, sure. But like, it's more, it's going to be better made. You're going to take care of it better because it's more expensive. Mm-hmm. And you learn to style the same thing 10 different ways, which makes you be more original as opposed to like, hey, here's me copying Taylor Swift's Hamptons look and then I toss it and I never wear it again.
4: Well, and at the same time, unfortunately, not all quality fashion is accessible for everybody. But I mean, there are options to, you know, buy secondhand or whatever. You know, I just, the overconsumption of it all is a little, it's getting a little ridiculous.
2: That's a better point. Yeah, I don't necessarily mean like, oh, if you can't afford it, like don't do it. But it's, because obviously I've bought stuff off Amazon, but like when I buy a shirt off Amazon, I still like am committed to wearing that more than once. Like I would find ways to style it. So I think overconsumption of like, just thinking of any kind of clothing as disposable is kind of crazy to me.
4: Yeah, absolutely. Mm-hmm. You know, absolutely.
3: Unless, I hold on to stuff forever, so I'm not.
2: Yeah, Jordan hasn't changed his underwear since 2009.
3: Wow. Yeah, that's right.
2: He is committed to sustainability.
3: Same ones right now.
2: Just one pair.
3: Yep.
2: XYZ.
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0: conversation stops. Like, I kind of don't want to talk to you guys while I hear this. But okay, so what's your song going to be, Audrey?
1: Well, okay, so I feel like I should preface by saying that I had two songs. I made my parents sing me lullabies until I was 13. Every night.
0: Okay. 13. Sorry, I really glazed over that.
2: Yeah.
0: I was 13.
1: My mom sang me Edelweiss from The Sound of Music, and my
0: dad. Such a creepy song.
1: No, it's not.
0: The song that they use for the theme of Man in the High Castle, which is about an alternate Nazi universe. Have you ever watched that show?
1: No.
0: The entire opening sequence is to Edelweiss.
1: Okay, it's a protest song, first of all. It's my dad sang me American Pie, which
0: Don
1: the
0: McLean.
1: Whole thing. Yeah,
0: okay. That was a song for me.
2: Sure.
1: Yeah, and so I think mine would be...
0: Singing whiskey, right?
1: Yeah.
0: Singing...
1: I think mine would
0: This will be the day that I...
1: To let me tell you my song.
2: Sorry.
1: I think mine would be Summer Wind, the Frank Sinatra song, because my grandpa loves that song.
2: Oh, that's a good song.
1: You know that
2: song? That's a great song.
1: The Summer Wind came blowing in across the sea. Right? Isn't that cute? That's a cute lullaby. Yeah. I've been thinking about it.
3: The summer wind...
1: Isn't it pretty? It's so cute. Great lullaby.
0: All right. Just to prove a point, I agree with you. It's very good.
2: That's going to be a great lullaby.
1: Or Copacabana would be maybe.
2: That's bad, buddy.
0: Barry Manilow.
2: Copacabana.
0: I like both of those. I stand by. This is a creepy track.
1: I could see how this would be weird, but like, I don't know if you, like, I'm sure that you guys have a lot of friends who have kids. This is what people like play, these creepy little lullaby songs
0: Not
1: when they're babies.
0: Style.
2: I'm playing Future.
0: My child's going to be an NSYNC aficionado.
2: Okay. So what do you go to first? What's the lullaby one?
0: Two of Us. Like, this could have kind of a
2: lullaby vibe
0: to it. Like, it's not the most popular NSYNC song. Right. They're learning B-sides for sure.
2: Okay. You want them, like,
0: you've never heard this
2: story band.
0: Hang on, right here. Just like. Oh, this could work as a lullaby.
2: All right, turn it off.
0: No,
2: because I want to hear your lullaby version. Yeah. I need to hear.
0: Girl, when we started to. My friend. You're just being mean now.
2: Future, I needed to hear
0: it's
2: yours.
0: Just mean.
1: That's
0: you know
1: awesome.
0: I don't like singing in the public. So drop the music right then and there. It's mean. XYZ with Eric Zachary.
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Mix 100.5. Good morning, Bradley, Ryan in the morning. Welcome to the show. Today we do keywords starting at 8 o'clock this morning. You'll hear your first keyword coming up just after the 8 o'clock top of the hour. When you hear that, you're going to text it to us. Write this number down. 323-1005. Again, 323-1005. When you hear your first keyword after 8 o'clock, you will text it to us for your shot to win your way to Chicago to see Ariana Grande.

0: Thank you to everyone who texted and called and messaged about the Y2K song. We'll play it again today. I did a little parody song of the Iceplex party that's going down next Friday night over at Akershire Arena in the Burger Iceplex. It's adjacent or connected to Akershire Arena. There's a skating rink there. You can go ice skating. You take the kids there and go skating. It's awesome. And it's open all year round. They've got junior hockey over there and everything. So next Friday from 6 to 9, they're doing a Y2K party. So bust out the Z Cavaricis, put on the Dracar Noir and peg your pants and put the champion sweatshirt inside out and any other crazy thing you can think of. Bring your Furby, get your Nokia phone. It's going to be a party out there next Friday night from 6 to 9. I'll be DJing all the late 90s and Y2K hits, so get ready for some boy band action and some boy band energy. It's going to be a blast. We'll be out there hanging out. So like I said, I did the song, and the video should be up on our social, so if you want to check that out and get a glimpse of what it's going to be like next Friday, do it.
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Well, the Firebirds, man, I mean, what a season for our Firebirds. Yeah, it didn't end the way we wanted, but let's not forget how special this team has been for the Valley. You know, every single year they've been here, they've given us playoff hockey. Every year. And that's not normal. That's like a winning culture, and it's awesome. From Acrisure Arena rocking, the white knuckle overtime games, giving the Coachella Valley something we can really rally around. The Firebirds have become a part of who we are out here. So congratulations to the players, the coaching staff, and the fans. I know this will sting for a while. You know, it's always not nice when you get knocked out of the playoffs. But, you know, it was another incredible season, and we are very lucky to have this team in our backyard. You already know that next season we're going to be loud out there again. So congratulations to the Firebirds. Another great season. Thank you for providing us with this awesome entertainment, and thank you to the organization for letting us give these tickets away. This is awesome. We love doing this. So Firebirds, we will see you next year. I'm sure we're still going to see players all around the offseason and around the Coachella Valley doing cool stuff with us. So you know, we'll see you around there. But if not, we'll see you next year at Acrisure Arena.

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0: weekend coming up. 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The Agave Terraza is rocking out there. DJs and live music. They've got the arena rock shows going on. A Van Halen tribute. Toby Keith tribute. They got something for everyone. 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And there's just so much stuff happening all weekend long everywhere. And, you know, you could get it all done at Agua without leaving.
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0: So things to do in Chicago. I went a couple of years ago, and it's really, really awesome. You know, you can do the full movie montage, right? Deep dish pizza, the bean selfie, a river cruise through the skyscrapers, the Navy Pier, rooftop drinks, Wrigley Field. Check out all the neighborhoods. Well, not all the neighborhoods, but check out most of the neighborhoods. Chicago is a pretty cool city. And, well, we're going to make it even cooler because we are sending somebody out there to go see Ariana Grande. How are you going to do this? You're listening for Keywords all day today. The first one coming up just around 8 o'clock. Be ready.
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Time, your word for the 8 o'clock hour is dance, D-A-N-C-E. You're going to text that to us at 323-1005. Why? Because you're going to get qualified for your shot to go to Chicago to see Ariana Grande. This will be the third week we're doing this. We have five awesome trips, and this week's trip is Ariana Grande in Chicago. You're going to get keywords all day long, 8 all the way through the 5 o'clock hour. Your first word is dance, D-A-N-C-E. Text that to us now, 323-1005. Again, it's dance to 323-1005. And get qualified for this amazing trip. More details on our socials and the web. 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

0: 95.5. High today for the valley, about 100 degrees. It says 99, but it always goes higher than that. So I'm expecting 100, 105, maybe 100.5. And when it reaches 100.5 degrees, you text us, beat the heat, and you could be winning tickets for the Palm Springs Surf Club. Make sure you check them out online. They got some cool stuff happening for Memorial Day weekend. There's a lot of things happening in the valley for Memorial Day weekend. Palm Springs Surf Club is definitely one to check out. And we can get you in there for free. So be watching the temperature and get ready to text when it hits 100.5 degrees.
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1: Coach

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And your next keyword to possibly win that trip coming up in just minutes. Make sure you're ready.

All right, it is keyword time for your shot to win your way out to Chicago to go see Ariana Grande. This hour's word for the 9 o'clock hour. It is day, D-A-Y, day. Text that to us, 323-1005, for your shot to get qualified to go to Chicago to see Ariana Grande. This is the third week we're doing this. We have 5 weeks of trips. This week's trip is Ariana Grande in Chicago, and the word to text right now is day, D-A-Y. You text that to 323-1005. Good luck.

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Mix 100.5. I'm going to give you the keyword again in case you missed it. It was day, D-A-Y, day. Text that to us, 323-1005. Your shot to get qualified to go see Ariana Grande in Chicago. The word is day, D-A-Y. 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

0: Mix 100.5, good morning, Bradley, Ryan, and the morning. So us desert rats know if you're, you know, your house has to work overtime in the summertime, especially the AC unit, that could be giving you some problems, or maybe you just want an upgrade. Urban Works is here. We have John and James with us this morning. Good morning. How you doing?
1: Good, man. Thanks for having us.
0: Of course. So, yeah, number one rule when the AC acts weird, you know, you don't wait and see. You got to get it taken care of. Or maybe, you know, you're in the business for an upgrade. We have a great CV deal going to hit the website at mix1005.fm. So tell the folks what we're offering over here.
1: Oh man, it's such a great deal. We're talking about a Fujitsu mini split here, which is one of the best brands you can get. Comes with a 3-year labor warranty because we are pros with Fujitsu. It's $2,500 for something that we charge over $5,000 for normally. And it includes, you know, the line set and the electrical up to 15 feet on both. And, you know, this is a great opportunity for someone that needs to cool a space of their house that's just not staying cool, or maybe in the garage, because you know how the garages are out here.
0: Yeah. So what's the difference between Fujitsu and Brazilian Fujitsu?
1: One's hot, one's cold. I don't know.
0: So Fujitsu, that's that was an MMA joke for those who didn't catch that one. First of all, the deal is $2,500 off. Let's put the hook out there first, right? So that's a great deal. And do you guys specialize with just this brand or other stuff? Or?
1: Well, I mean, we can do other brands, but I mean, we try to use Fujitsu because of that labor warranty. I mean, you can't beat that labor warranty, you know, and it doesn't matter whether we install it. It matters that we install it. But what doesn't matter is if you have a problem down the line, you could use anybody and Fujitsu is going to take care of it because this is actually through the manufacturer. Mm-hmm. But you only get it if it's installed by us because we are a pro with them, right? And we're what they call an elite dealer.
0: This is a perfect time to be looking into something like that too. An elite dealer, you said. What makes you guys different than other companies?
1: It's based on experience and the relationship that we have with them. So we have to go through specific training in order to be able to put in their equipment, and we have to have agreements with them that we're going to do things a specific way and make sure that, you know, we're taking care of their clients. And in return, they help take care of us as well. And, you know, we get special pricing, and that's why we're able to offer this deal, because we get such good pricing, we can pass that along to your listeners.
0: Urban Works, and the deal is up on the website, mix1005.fm. You know, living here in the desert, this is something that's, you know, so crucial for all of us. What's something you wish that customers understood better than they do?
1: Turning your air conditioner up when you're not there and turning it back down when you get home is not a good thing. You're not saving energy. It actually costs more for you to keep cooling your house every time you do that to bring it back down to the temperature you want than it would be if you just let it maintain.
0: So you just leave it on the whole time.
1: Just leave it at the temperature you want your house. Now, if you're going to be gone for a week, okay, right, that's different, right? But if you don't set your thermostat to be going up and down just because you went to work for 8 hours and now you're back home. It's costing you way more in energy usage to do that than it is just leave it at the temperature you want.
0: So there you go. Get your electric bill in the summertime down from $1,800 a month, maybe down to like $1,600 a month.
1: Hey, every penny counts in the summer.
0: Yeah, it does. It's crazy. You guys have a website?
1: Yeah, we do. It's callurbanworks.com, and works is spelled W-O-R-X, so we're a little different. Our phone number is 760-321-3770. And, you know, go to that website, give us a call. You can talk to our office. We got Taryn and Maribel, and they will take care of you. They are great.
0: Be on the lookout for that CV deal hitting the website at mix1005.fm. It's $2,500 off the mini split. And, you know, like we talked about, that's it's a big deal. You know, you can get that garage going or something like that. So that's a huge help here in the Coachella Valley. Guys, great to see you.
1: Thank you so much. Appreciate being here.
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All right, that's going to put a bow on it for me. I'm out of here. Mozingo is on the way in next. Don't forget keywords all day long. Your next keyword coming up in just a little bit with Mozingo. Your shot to win your way out to Chicago to go see Ariana Grande. So be ready for that. Everybody, enjoy your Thursday. Enjoy your Friday Eve. Talk to you guys bright and early tomorrow morning, 6 a.m. Mix 100.5. Later.

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0: 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Good morning, I'm Mazingo. Heartbreaker of a loss last night out in Colorado. The Coachella Valley Firebirds, unfortunately, unable to get the win last night, which brings the 2025-2026 season to a close for all of us fans here in the Coachella Valley. I was rooting for them, although, funny enough, as much as I was looking forward to watching the game last night, I was out cleaning my pool. My mom sends me a text. She's like, hey, are you watching the Firebirds game? I'm unable. You know, just keep me up to date via text. I was like, oh my God. Ran inside, turned on the game. Firebirds up 1-0 in the first period. Shortly after that, it was 2-0. They made it into the second period, and then there was just an offensive explosion from the Colorado Eagles. I believe they scored 3 goals in something like under 5 minutes. And that was all she wrote. The Firebirds unable to overcome that deficit. The final score was 3-2 out there in Colorado. The Colorado Eagles moving on to the Western Conference Finals for the first time in their team's existence. The Coachella Valley Firebirds once again putting up a great showing. You consider this team's only been around for 4 years. The first 2 years making it to the Calder Cup Finals. Game 7 both times, I believe. I know it definitely happened in the first season. Second season went all the way to Game 7, right? With the Hershey Bears? I believe it did. Last season, they got knocked out. I believe it was in the first round of the playoffs. This year, the third round of the playoffs. So they had a great season. Season 5, the 2026-2027 season, can't come soon enough. Had a lot of fun watching the guys this year. So congrats on a great season. The fans had a great time. And you know what? Maybe next year we will hoist that Calder Cup above our heads for the very first time. But in the meantime, the season is over for the team and for the fans. But I had a lot of fun watching this year. I think I'm a bigger fan this year than I was the year before. And the year before that. And even the year before that.
1: 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Best mix. Yeah. Mix 100.5.
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1: 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So like 10, 59, and 59 seconds is your last opportunity to text it in. 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

0: There are exactly 5 certificates left with our latest Coachella Valley deal, mix1005.fm. 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By the time you get over to the website, there could be 4 left, or 3, or 2. But as I see on the screen in this moment, it says 5. So go snag one of those last 5. Save some dough, check out a new restaurant. You can also still score many other Coachella Valley deals. 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
0: A Texas man ended up under arrest after police say he intentionally drove his Tesla Cybertruck into Grapevine Lake to test the vehicle's wade mode feature, apparently believing his truck could handle the water. Newsflash, it could not. The Cybertruck only made it a short distance into the lake before it struck rocks, became disabled, and started taking on water. Video from the scene showed the driver and passenger climbing out through a window and wading safely while a bystander joked, "Hey, you can't park there!" Ooh, it's rubbing salt in the wound. I do find those videos online to be pretty funny, though. Police say the driver later admitted he was trying to use the Cybertruck's off-road feature, which Tesla says is designed only for shallow water crossings. The truck had to be pulled out with a crane. The driver was arrested on several charges, including operating a vehicle in a restricted section of the lake and water safety violations. Yeah, don't test features on things that you own if you don't understand the features. It's called wade mode, not float mode, not boat mode, not amphibious vehicle mode. Wade mode, meaning your tires will still be touching the street or whatever you're driving over, but you know, the car can handle some high water. Here in the Coachella Valley, when it rains, some of our streets get so flooded that you have to wade through it in your car. You slow down, you move carefully through the water. Be careful depending on the type of vehicle you have. I've seen some lower to the ground vehicles get swept away in the water. It's not always the best idea, even if your car has a quote-unquote wade mode. Sorry, Noah, your Cybertruck is not the Ark. I could see somebody trying this here in the valley, taking their Cybertruck into Lake Cahuilla.
8: But it's wade mode. I was going to go float, and I was going to fish out of the back.
0: No, you're not.
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0: 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We've got keywords all day long here on Mix 100.5. What are these keywords for? Well, when you hear one, you text it in, 760-323-1005, and then you're entered for a chance to win a flyaway. We're doing this for the next... Oh, goodness. What is it? Is it two more weeks after this one? Yeah, I believe this is our third week of a five-week promotion. So on Thursday, starting at 8 a.m., you hear a keyword, 10 keywords through the 5 o'clock hour. What's the prize this week? Trip to Chicago for two, flight, hotel, tickets to see Ariana Grande live in concert. I know, right? Pretty nice. All right, here's your keyword for the hour. Travel, T-R-A-V-E-L, travel. Text it in, 760-323-1005. Do it before 12 o'clock rolls around, because at 11:59 and 59 seconds, this keyword's dead. And then you'll get another one. And then, rinse and repeat. You'll text that one in, and at the end of the day, you might get some really good news. You and a friend, or a stranger, if you're weird like that, a trip to Chicago, flight, hotel, tickets for Ariana Grande. Once again, your keyword for this hour, travel, T-R-A-V-E-L, travel. 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

0: Mix 101.5, Bruno Mars tearing up not only the English language charts, but the Spanish language charts as well. His song Risk It All, it's got a Spanish version of it, and it is soaring on Latin charts. What can Bruno Mars not do? Whatever genre he wants to do, he can do. Like, dude's just incredibly talented. That story right now on our Instagram story at Mix1005. How about Emily in Paris over on Netflix? Coming to an end, season 6 will be its final season. My wife's a fan of that show. She's going to be bummed out to hear that. How about Taylor Swift set to perform The Fate of Ophelia live for the very first time? More on that on our Instagram story. Have you given us the like and a follow? You're missing out. If you haven't, we'll keep you up to date with everything happening here at the station, everything going on with your favorite mix artists and more. You know, random silly things too. I did like that video that Bradley Ryan posted the other day where Britney Spears was spying on him from behind him. It's pretty clever. That and more on our social media. 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
1: 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It was on this day, 125 years ago, 1901, Connecticut became the first state to impose a speed limit for cars. They hate fun in Connecticut, apparently. The new law restricted the horseless carriage to 12 miles per hour within city limits, 15 miles per hour on country highways. You know, I do like to push my horse-drawn carriage to 20 to 25 miles per hour. I do live dangerously. I'm a rebel like that. 71 years ago, 1955, Chuck Berry recorded Maybelline. It was his first hit, and it's a rock and roll classic. 63 years ago today, 1963, 13-year-old Stevie Wonder released Fingertips Part 2, which he'd recorded live at the Regal Theater in Chicago during a Motown review. It would become his first number one hit. 46 years ago, 1980, The Empire Strikes Back, the greatest Star Wars movie ever made, opened in the UK and in the US. It went on to earn more than $550 million. Worldwide. 36 years ago, 1990, one of the most memorable series finales ever aired on CBS. At the end of Newhart, Bob wakes up and reveals to his wife from his previous show, The Bob Newhart Show, that the entire series was just a dream. 32 years ago today, 1994, Marion Barry announced he would run for mayor of Washington, D.C. just 3 years after serving a jail sentence for possessing and smoking crack. Now, if that doesn't sound wild to you, here's what makes it even wilder. He actually won. Yes, D.C. voted for a crackhead for mayor 32 years ago today. 23 years ago, 2003, Ruben Studdard beat Clay Aiken to win the second season of American Idol, and he was mostly never heard from ever again. 18 years ago today, 2008, David Cook beat David Archuleta to win the seventh season of American Idol, and he was pretty much never heard from ever again. The Battle of the Davids. Remember that one? Yeah. 17 years ago today, 2009, Terminator Salvation was released. That's the one starring Christian Bale as John Connor. Sam Worthington is an amnesiac cyborg. Didn't dislike Terminator Salvation. I know it got a lot of bad reviews. A lot of people hate on it. I thought it was pretty good. Had some good ideas in there. Pretty good. 5 years ago today, 2021, Olivia Rodrigo released her debut album, Sour, featuring the songs Driver's License, Traitor, and Deja Vu, which brings us to today's Lunchtime Rewind. Oh, what are we going to play today? You know what? Let's roll the dice. We'll play a random one. It's coming up after the break. It's brought to you by Morongo Casino Resort and Spa right here on the Desert's Best Mix, Mix 100.5.
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6: 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Jeff Gonzalez, our assemblyman, June 2nd. 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

0: 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More keywords on the way, playing all the way through the 5 o'clock hour. 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Next Thursday, we're doing it again. Thursday after that, one last time. 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This is your 12 o'clock hour keyword. Text it to 760-323-1005 before 1 o'clock rolls around. 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

0: This coming Memorial Day, the perfect time to revisit the Palm Desert Aquatic Center for the first time in a long time, or maybe just the first time ever. They just completed a $3.5 million renovation out there. They've got slides, they've got obstacle courses, they've got all sorts of stuff for you and the family to enjoy this coming Memorial Day. And seeing as how Memorial Day weekend is the unofficial start of summer, it's the perfect time to go check out the pool. Bradley Ryan's going to be DJing out there 10 to 3 p.m. Be sure to make your requests. He'll be out there on the ones and twos trying to stay cool. Hey, see if you can get him to jump off the high dive. You might convince him. It's very possible. He'll probably be wearing his board shorts. No guarantees. I haven't discussed with him what his attire will be that day. But he'll be out there spinning tunes, broadcasting live. Go check it out. Memorial Day weekend, three-day weekend, the unofficial start of summer. 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Over there at Civic Center Park. It's on the north side, right off of Magnesia Falls. This Monday, 10 o'clock, Bradley Ryan, live. Don't miss it.
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0: are you celebrating your birthday today? Well, if so, you missed that Friday birthday by a day. And the Friday before a three-day weekend as well. That's got to be a bit of a bummer. But hey, there's always next year. Your birthday will be on a Friday next year. Anyway, it's Mix 100.5. I'm Mazingo. Sarah Ramos played Caitlin Lennox on Chicago Med. Also, Chef Jess on The Bear. She's 35 years old today. Country singer Cody Johnson. He just won Entertainer of the Year at the ACMs. He's 39 today. Gautier. You've heard him many times here on Mix 100.5. 46. Lisa Edelston. Dr. Lisa Cuddy on House. She's 60 years old today. Judge Reinhold. He was Billy in the Beverly Hills Cop movies. Neil in the Santa Claus movies. He was such a weenie in that flick. I guess maybe all of them. Anyway, he's 69 years old today. He was also Brad in Fast Times at Ridgemont High. Mr. T, B.A. Baracus on the A-Team. I pity the fool. Clubber Lang in Rocky III, 74 years old today. Love me some Mr. T. Leo Sayer, the man behind You Make Me Feel Like Dancing, When I Need You, and More Than I Can Say, 78 years old today. Ronald Isley of the Isley Brothers, 85. Also born on this day but no longer with us, the notorious B.I.G. would have been 54 years old today. He was born on this day in 1972. Actor Richard Hatch, Apollo on the original Battlestar Galactica. He was born on this day in 1945. Again, if you're celebrating your birthday today, happiest of birthdays to you.
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0: Your Ariana Grande Flyaway keyword this hour. Winner, W-I-N-N-E-R, winner, as in, wouldn't you like to be the winner of a trip for two to Chicago, flight, hotel, tickets to see Ariana Grande live in concert? Well, if that sounds good to you, text the word winner, W-I-N-N-E-R, to 760-323-1005. Do it right now. Do it before 2 o'clock rolls around. At 1:59 and 59 seconds, this keyword dies, and then I'll give you another one. And then after that, you'll get another one. And another one. And another one. And then the day's done. Then we'll do them again next Thursday. Yeah, we're doing it again next Thursday. And the Thursday after that. But let's focus on today. Let's not get ahead of ourselves. Ariana Grande in Chicago. You and a friend. Flight, hotel, tickets. Text the word winner. W-I-N-N-E-R to 760-323-1005. Good luck.
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0: we've got Mix 100.5. 3-day weekend coming up. You getting out of town, heading down to the beach? Maybe heading up to the mountains, getting out of the heat for a little bit. Maybe you're just going to grandma's house. Maybe you're going down the street. Maybe you're not going anywhere at all. But you can listen anytime from anywhere at mix1005.fm. Got a smart speaker at home, smart TV, game consoles. You can listen on those too. I've yet to make a refrigerator play Mix 100.5. I know I joke about it a lot, but I still haven't done it. I think I need to stop by Home Depot today, though. I need to get some stuff. They've got smart appliances on display. I'll see what I can do. However you're tuning in, we appreciate you listening to the desert's best mix, Mix 100.5.
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0: This Ariana Grande flyaway keyword that I'm about to deliver to you might be my final keyword for the day, but it is not the final keyword for the day. You're going to get one in the 3 o'clock hour. You're going to get another one in the 4 o'clock hour. You're going to get another one in the 5 o'clock hour. Then you're done for the day. Then next Thursday, we'll do it all again. So be sure to stick around for not only next hour's keyword, but the two that come after that, because you could win a trip to Chicago for two to see Ariana Grande live in concert. Flight, hotel, tickets, we got it all. Lucky is the keyword for this hour. 760-323-1005. Text me the word lucky, L-U-C-K-Y, right now for your chance to win. And then don't go anywhere. Stick around for those next three keywords, because the more you send us, the better chance you have of winning this trip for two to Chicago to see Ariana Grande live in concert. Once again, your keyword for this hour, lucky, as in, well, you sure would be lucky to win that flyaway. It's Mix 100.5.
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3: I'd rather not know how you get your gossip.
4: Jessica Simpson in a recent interview explained why she and her mom flew first class to Hawaii while Jessica's kids were in coach. She blamed her mom, saying she's the one who bought the tickets. A likely story. Look, your kids are tiny. Those coach seats feel like first class seats. Why waste the luxury on them? They wouldn't even appreciate the complimentary champagne. When they're adults, they can buy their own first class tickets. Thank you very much. I've never even flown first class myself. Fingers crossed I get to do it one day. Whenever I'm walking back to coach, I look at those sweet, sweet first class seats. Sometimes the little beds, the little pods. You got a bigger TV, a little cocktail waiting for them. Yeah, I'm a little jealous. Don't let the haters get you down, Jessica. There was a woman on TikTok who ate a picture of Glenn Powell every single day in hopes that he would notice and give her a part in the movie. Any movie, just one starring Glenn Powell. Glenn even watched her do it at one of his movie premieres. Yeah. He autographed a photo of himself and then she ate it. I get the feeling that maybe he was less than impressed because, well, it's just weird, and I would also be less than impressed. And finally, the people working on the Madison really did rough it while they were filming, including having to go to the bathroom in the bushes. I can't even say I've ever done that. Michelle Pfeiffer says, quote, there's no bathroom. Even the outhouses are fake. There's no AC. There's no plumbing. There isn't anything. Well, I'm sure the hefty paycheck made up for the lack of comforts out there in Montana or wherever the heck they're filming. All right, that's what's going on in Hollywood. Back in a second. Stick around. It's Mix 100.5.
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0: Mix 100.5 on Mazingo, and that is going to do it for me on this Friday following. All right, sorry.
1: I was thinking about Friday. Today's only Thursday. Tomorrow's Friday. God.
0: I know. I might have fooled you for like half a second. For the same half second when I was saying Friday, you were thinking it, and we were like, yeah, the weekend's here. And then I realized in the moment that I was wrong. I still have a whole day of work ahead of me. So that's going to do it for me on this Thursday. It didn't feel good saying it. Anyway, you can follow me on social media at Mozingo Radio. Mario Lopez up next until 7 o'clock. Going to help you finish off the last few hours of this Thursday. Then it's on to Friday. Then we get the 3-day weekend. Till tomorrow, have yourself a fantastic evening. A Thursday evening.

0: For now, though, I'm going to let you let me get out of here. Yeah, I know. I'm disappointed in myself, too. See ya.
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2: It is keyword time for the 5 o'clock hour. The word is sing, S-I-N-G, sing. Text that to 323-1005. The word is sing, S-I-N-G. The number 323-1005. Your shot to go to Chicago to see Ariana Grande. Good luck.
3: Here we go. Mario and Courtney Lopez here, back behind the mic, fired up to be hanging with you in studio for another few hours of radio fun. Also got a great guest joining us, actor Harold Perrineau. You know him from Oz, Lost, Matrix, all kinds of stuff. Currently in season 4 of From over on MGM Plus, so we're going to get the scoop on that when he zooms in later.
4: Plus, we'll share a fresh life hack in Cordo's Corner, ask a random question, catch you up on the buzz, and we're just a few songs away from a quick musical trip into the past with our throwback soundtrack, so turn it up. You're on with Mario and Courtney Lopez.

0: Throwback Thursday. You're on with Mario Courtney Lopez, dusting off the time machine for a quick little musical trip into the past with our throwback soundtrack. Taking it back 39 years to this week in 1987. That year, a 14-year-old me could be seen in the TV movie The Last Fling. Oh, wow. Haven't thought about that in a while. That was starring the late John Ritter, who couldn't have been a nicer guy. I remember that. John Ritter and Connie Selica. I sold him a used car.
1: Did you sell the Maselica?
0: I did not.
2: Missed opportunity.
1: Wait, The Last Fling. I haven't heard this one.
0: Yeah, it was a movie of the week when they had movies of the week.
2: It was a TV movie.
1: Oh.
2: And I think you technically played a video rental clerk, but somehow you sold them a car.
0: Yeah, exactly. Well, I was diverse in my selling abilities. Musically, Poison broke into the top 10 with their first top 40 hit.

Oh, that's a good one. Well, the Cutting Crew snagged the fifth biggest song in the country with a song all about the lead singer having a passionate night with his ex-girlfriend, who later became the mother of his daughter.

0: was all that going on.
1: A lot of drama behind that song.
0: Yeah, I did not know. Okay. Now I like the song even more.
2: What was something she said? Is that the lyric?
1: Something you said, yeah.
2: I get it. But it was U2 at the top of the chart with their first U.S. number one.

0: Probably my favorite U2 song. That was from Joshua Tree. That was an incredible album.
1: So good. With or without you.
2: More Mario Lopez coming up.
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0: All More on Courtney Lopez, just a few songs away from Cordo's Corner, where we'll be talking about what, honey?
1: Creative and messy indoor-outdoor activity ideas for the kiddos now that school is wrapping up and summer is about to kick off. Just another next season of stress.
0: Just kick them off to summer school, but we'll see what you have to say. All right, back with Cordo's Corner in 10. Don't move.

0: do something. Yo, I'm Mario Courtney Lopez. Time to take a trip to Cordo's Corner to get some fresh life hacks to hopefully make your life a little easier. What are we talking about today, honey?
1: Well, we're talking about now that school is wrapping up, we're almost done, and we're heading into summer.
0: It's summer.
1: Here's a few fun, creative, messy indoor, outdoor ideas for the kiddos.
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2: It is keyword time. 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Text that to us now, 323-1005. 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
3: All right, Mario, I'm Courtney Lopez here. A few more songs, and we're going to fire up Zoom to chat with today's guest, actor Harold Perrineau. Season 4 of the show From is streaming right now on MGM+.
4: That's right. Back to get the scoop on that and more when Harold joins us next. Hang on tight for that. In the meantime, let's play you more music.

0: What's up, y'all? Mario Lopez joining me right now on Zoom. You know him from projects like Oz, Lost, The Matrix, and so much more. Actor Harold Perrineau. How you doing, Harold?
1: I'm good, brother. How are you?
0: I'm well. Nice to see you. Nice to see you. Season 4, man. Congrats. Your show From airing now on MGM Plus. Kind of a sci-fi horror series. It looks really cool and pretty wild. For those who may not be familiar, what exactly is the premise?
1: So From is about a group of people who enter into small little town. It feels like small town America anywhere. And once you get into the town, there's no road out. Hmm. You're always stuck. And then at night, you're being hunted by creatures.
0: Ooh.
1: So that's just the beginning of it. So we are 4 seasons into it now. And we're still trying to develop the series about why we're trapped there, who these monsters are, what the other monsters that are coming are. So we're all still developing theories about that now, but it's been 4 seasons of a lot of good fun. So
0: that's awesome, man. That's such a fun premise. All right, lots more to talk about, but we got to take a quick break. Hang tight. More with Harold coming up.
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0: Getting back to Harold Perrineau, who's hanging out with us. Mario Lopez here. We've been talking about his MGM Plus show, From, season 4 streaming now. And you play, great name, Boyd Stevens. And the great name. Fifth and final season has also been announced. Congratulations on that. I know you're going to start filming soon. Can you say what's going on with your character?
1: Well, you know, my character is, boy, like you just said, Boyd Stevens. Really cool, tough name. It's the toughest I've been my whole career. and he's a self-appointed sheriff of the town. He's tasked himself with getting everybody out of this town. And the problem is he just can't figure it out. And he has an impending Parkinson's disaster, you know, coming down the pipe. Like he's got the shakes and tremors that come every once in a while. And so Boyd Stevens in this fourth season is sort of at a real breaking point. He had declared in season 3 that they wouldn't break him, but it feels like we're really close to breaking him right now. Feels like pretty close to done. So you'll have to watch the fourth season to see if he makes it through there. But I think he makes it.
0: Okay. Okay. What the, man, that's a lot going on. A lot of layers there for your character. Very cool. Lots more to talk about. But we got to get back to the music right now. So hang tight. More with Harold coming up. But first, more music.

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0: Paul Mario Lopez catching up with actor Harold Perrineau this hour, season 4 of his MGM Plus show from streaming right now. But you're also part of this upcoming indie film called And Out Comes the Wolf, which is inspired by the punk rock album, or the band, I should say, Rancid. I remember Rancid. Right. What can you tell us about your role in that one?
1: Well, I have just a tiny role in that one, Out Come the Wolves. And it's really about these young kids in a small town just trying to find their way out. And unfortunately, they take the wrong path. And, you know, the path of like selling drugs and stuff like many kids in urban areas do. And, you know, and the outcomes there. I play a Jamaican dad who's trying to keep his son on the straight and narrow. So that one's not so much about me as much as it is about the younger generation of actors coming up, and which I'm always really happy to be supportive of, man. You know, there's a bunch of new talented kids that are showing up every day, and if I can get to do movies with them, that's what I try to do.
0: That's very cool. These small towns are working for you project-wise.
1: I hadn't thought about that.
0: Right? Okay, lots more to talk about. Hang tight, though. A few more songs, and we're going to have more with Harold Perrineau.

0: Mario Lopez here, catching up with actor Harold Perrineau. Season 4 of From, streaming right now on MGM Plus. So, where do you shoot from?
1: So, we shoot from up in Nova Scotia in Halifax.
0: Oh, okay.
1: So, really, really far away. And that's the most unfortunate thing about it. My kids are here, and so getting to see them while, you know, like, leading the show is quite tricky. You know, they're in school.
0: Sure.
1: And stuff like that. My middle one is going to Stanford. I'm so excited for her.
0: Congratulations. That's big time.
1: Yeah, thanks, man.
0: Number one university, man. Nice.
1: Number one. Yeah. She worked her butt off to get there. And so, you know, so them working really hard, me being all the way over there, is really tricky. But that being said, Nova Scotia and Halifax in particular are beautiful.
0: Yes.
1: Beautiful.
0: And very, very cold in the winter.
1: Well, in the winter, yeah. We shot one season in the winter, bro. Like, we all left there going like, no thanks. No, we're good. We don't want to do that again.
0: Yeah. No, that puts it in perspective.
1: Summers are really great. They've got beautiful lakes and all these idyllic little towns that, you know, Wolfville and PEI. It's really, really beautiful up there, man.
0: That's cool.
1: And our crew is also spectacular.
0: So. Nice, man. All right, one more thing I want to ask. Quick break, and we're going to come back and wrap it up.
2: 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More Mario Lopez on the way.
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0: Wrapping up with Actor Harold Perrineau, you're on Mario Lopez. And before you go, man, I've tried your bourbon.
1: I know you have
0: a bourbon that you partnered with Taye Diggs, Morris Chestnut, Malcolm D. Lee, called Sable.
1: That's
0: Black
1: right.
0: Label Trade. It's good, man. How'd you get into the spirits game?
1: Oh, thanks, man. Look, number one, thank you for saying that, because we are really, really proud of it. Like, we really wanted to make something that's... that people enjoyed, that was really drinkable, that you'd come back to, and that you'd share with friends, and that's how we got into it. In the Best Man movies, each time the characters merge and Lance and all those characters, whenever they got together to commiserate, they commiserated over a brown spirit. And when we did the final chapters, Malcolm Lee declared, "I'm not doing this again." So I wanted to find something for us to do together. And I met this really great little company called Bespoken Spirits, and they make really interesting spirits through really interesting technology. And so I asked the fellas if they were interested in doing that, and we went and tested everything. We tested rye and Japanese-style bourbons and whiskeys, and we came up with, we landed on this Sable bourbon that we are really really happy about, really proud of.
0: Yeah, congratulations on that. Good.
1: Thanks,
0: for you, man.
1: Well,
0: glad everything is working out
1: thanks,
0: for
1: buddy.
0: You, Harold. You're killing it. And listen, new episodes of From premiere Sunday nights on MGM+, and you can catch all the previous seasons right there as well. Thanks for checking in, Harold.
1: Yeah, man. Someday you got to come with me, Morris, and Tay, and Malcolm. Just, you know, have some Sable. Have a lot of Sable.
0: Let me know.
1: Maybe not a lot. Like you were just saying, at our age, we got to... be easy.
0: I'm good. I just can't go back to back. I'll take an Uber. Let me know.
1: Yes, brother. We will.
0: All right, brother. Take care.
1: All right,
0: bye.

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2: 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The word is friend, F-R-I-E-N-D. 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The word is friend. Text it to 323-1005. Good luck. It is keyword time for the 5 o'clock hour. The word is sing, S-I-N-G, sing. Text that to 323-1005. The word is sing, S-I-N-G. The number 323-1005. Your shot to go to Chicago to see Ariana Grande. Good luck.
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